Such devotion, these emotions end in heartache. 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There ain't no planning it until it goes down. I wasn't looking, but you're all I see now. You show me stars above the others I'd never seen before. You made me notice, and now I'm focused, and I just want you more. There ain't no way for me to slow this all down. I wasn't looking, but you're all I see.

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Next thing I knew, I'm walking over, came and tapped you on your shoulder, said, my dear, you're not the only one. Spent the night there at my place, that night became 100 days, and I shared all my deepest secrets with you.

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I took the tag off and made you priceless. I just spent a half a meal on a chandelier. Now you try and cut me off like a light switch. Try and stay in Ali. Saying that you need some time to breathe.

0: before you go, there's something I want you to have.
1: Oh, it's beautiful. But wait a minute, isn't this...
0: Yeah, yes it is.
1: But I thought the old lady dropped it into the ocean in the end.
0: Well, baby, I went down and got it for you.
1: Aw, you shouldn't have.

0: 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Ihre Nummer 1.
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1: Hey, look. It's just a message to let you know that whatever happens from here to you, I'm here for you. 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

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I'm on the track, this right here is my home. 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
1: Before the storm, the sky is dark and thunder's calling. The wind is warm, I think I felt the raindrop falling.

This is more than music. It's proof that the dream leaves. It's proof that the struggle was worth it. It's proof that we were born for greatness.